0: Hit Radio FM+.
1: Zlepši si náladu.
2: You'll be the saddest part of me, a part of me that will never be.

0: 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And you let her go.
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2: Zlepši si náladu.

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